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Just what you wanted. 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I see the parties and diamonds sometimes when I close my eyes. 6 months of torture you sold to some forbidden paradise. I loved you truly. You gotta laugh at the stupid.

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0: Jonas Blue, Maleve, Edge of Desire. 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Άκου τι λέει ο Jonas Blue.
1: I think where I'm at sonically now is just kind of a mixture of just everything that I've done from the past. I knew I wanted to make a really kind of different record for the summer and that would kind of be almost like the launch for my new sound of where I wanted to take my, you know, not only the music that I'm releasing but also my DJ sets as well. I kind of had this idea from last summer that I wanted to release something for this summer that just felt like a mixture of all my influences but felt like something fresh that people hadn't heard from me before. That coincided with the move to Miami. The actual session for Edge of Desire started, it was actually my last session that I did in the UK before I left to go to Miami. So it's quite special that I, you know, I was getting on the plane knowing that I had this amazing song and, you know, finishing it off in Miami really kind of tied it all together. It just kind of came from just wanting to make a very different sounding record.
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1: Aperture was so about like the moment of realizing like no, I was in the wrong for something and like you can move forward when you acknowledge the things that you don't know and therefore give yourself the space to like let light come in. It was towards the end of the sessions, Tom like making the track and like it being that energy wise was because I think I was, had been out the night before, was in the other room writing sad songs, feeling down, like I have to get the energy up or we're toast.

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0: 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I gotta go.
1: He'll be back. It's a fact. He'll be back.
0: You'll see.
1: He'll be back. It's a fact. He'll be back.
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